0: Tenor, you copy what I put in the notes.
1: Tenor, I'll get it. Ken.
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2: 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Entrance confirmed at 55.
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0: 没有了。
1: Yeah,
0: Mason, we got an open line off Shannon Hills Drive. Confirmed accidental, confirmed location.
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1: copy engine one, got gen route. Give me a fall. 3121 South Cho Road. 94-year-old female, fallen, bleeding on the face, been outside for several hours. She is responding normally. Pat for gen route.

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1: I'm being area Skyline Drive, attempting to locate a hotel car.
0: Yeah,

of central traffic. It's going to be Highway 67 and the entrance to I-30 with Arkansas, Adam Norr William, 18 X-ray. 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
0: 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They received a warning. They're not supposed to be driving on city streets. I'll be not here.
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1: 10-4?
0: Fifty-nine dispatch on 2, 10-4 as well.
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1: For Adam Young Edwards, 67 Tom, Tempest 2, 2008, white Chevy, expiration June 2027, out of Mableville. Coverage is confirmed.

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0: 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I'm going to take some pictures and I'll do a report on it.
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0: Family Market, 14032 North Sardis. 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
0: 47, go ahead.
2: Heard at 215 Hayes Road, 215 Hayes. It was called in by the ER needing to report it. It was a Nova Rover that got bit. They were already discharged. They just need to report it.

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0: I'm going to Miami Ridge, near Pond's Edge, Arkansas, David Victor, 66-637, DV, 66-637, stand on a red Dodge Ram.

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1: I'm going to be off the South Ferris Loop near the mobile gas station with Arkansas Boy Boy X-Ray 91 Tom. It's BBX 91T. It's going to be a split on the white Chevy Camaro.

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1: Good.
0: Box light cut off in Pine Haven. With Arkansas, boy Edward Adams, 77 Ida, BEA 77 I, on a black Cadillac ATS.

0: Bravo, 3-4, South 51, that number.
1: Yeah.
0: 943-082-779. 943-082-779, white female.
2: I've got traffic.
1: Yeah.
2: I'm going to be out the South Service Loop near the mobile gas station with Arkansas Charles Lincoln, Boy Boy Lincoln, Nora. That's C-L-B-B-L-N. It's going to be on the Silver Nissan.
3: 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An accident, 25, numbers, she's 1052.
2: Thank you.
1: Clear for traffic. Yeah, I'm Vimy Ridge, County Line, Arkansas, Adam Paul X-ray, 71 Charles, APX, 712, it's put on a black Nissan Altima.

205 traffic. Tower, Sol 28, David, Adam, Victor, Ida, Sam, 02, DAV, IS, 02. We just playing on a black and color Nissan Altima in the parking lot of Circle K off of Alexander Road and Cornerstone.

0: Little Rock's no tradition for me, and it's Tampa for a theme as the current county. District 1 units have a theme involved in St. Clair Berry County. It's going to be 40 westbound, 193 mile marker. All ramps is going to be closed during the CMV involved in sent. Not being requested. Rucks is clear, 2128.
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0: Tab Victory Baptist, 538-667. 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A female named a yep. Yelled the name Isabel. I'm trying to gather her.
1: 10-4. B-96.
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1: Stereo 4 Central, show me how the motorist assist. Buy me Rich County Line, Arkansas, Adam William Zebra, 43 John, AWZ, 43J. So I don't know, Silver Chevy Malibu.
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2 6 6 5 on the average, 2 5 6 6.

I'm going to be on I-30 westbound with Arkansas, Frank Boy, Nora, Henry Adam. It's FBNHA. It's going to be on the black Nissan. We're just going to be east of the Love Homes. Direction. It's going to be west

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0: 6 Central Traffic.
1: Yeah.
0: Gonna be off I-30 eastbound, just east of the ditch which with Arkansas, Boy Mary Charles, 62 William. That's BMC 62W is gonna be displayed on a silver BMW.

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1: Yeah, Arkansas 28, Sam, Tom, Henry, David, Aya, Adam, Zebra, S-C-H-E-I-A-Z. We just playing on a blue and colored Dodge Charger. Be in the parking lot of Circle K off Alexander Road in Cornerstone.
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1: Relation 229 out of Arkansas, out of Nora, John, 45 Nora, ANJ, 45N.
0: Tim, 4, sir, what was your cross on Highway 229?
1: Timberlake.
0: 10-4, copy Highway 229, Timberlake, out of Nora, John, 45 Nora, black Toyota 4Runner, out of Maumelle, confirmed insurance 1052.

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0: traffic.
1: Yeah. 28 Boy King Nora 18 Paul BKN 18P. We 30 Friends Road eastbound, just past the switch.
2: 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Unconfirmed insurance.

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0: you that has traffic, please send 9 your number if you heat up after you set.
1: 10-4, 47 Central Traffic. The Highway 67, the entrance to I-30 East, Red Arkansas, Adam Zebra Paul, 85 Victor, AZP 85V.
0: Unit 27, Black Hyundai, Amy Taylor, confirmed insurance 50.

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2: We don't have you guys on the call. What are you 10-15 on?
1: We're on a traffic stop with Arkansas voicing Nora 18 call. We're going to be off I-30 front of G-Spound, just east of the ditch, Richard.

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0: Central Bryan Institute. He says clear the scene, released by Pafford, who's still on scene. We have no patient contact.
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I don't have traffic stop waiting for the next code 11. 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

0: do those things, Central. You can show first recovery and possession in that vehicle. I'm going to be 96 to the jail with 1-10-15 starting balance when ready.
1: Yeah.
0: 37761. 37761.

0: 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I'm 97, that's just chill. NML is ready.
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0: Highway 67 in the Highway Department with an unlicensed black GMC pickup.

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0: 200 Highway 229. She was walking home and got jumped by a group of people. Caller's 18 years old and lives on West Hovon. Still gathering for.
1: 10-4.
0: That is confirmed injuries for starting medical officer.

0: for. Are they still on scene?
1: Negative. Believe they ran off after these guys that she was at a party and they were trying to peer pressure her and she left and then they jumped her.

Triasclood, 36-1, physical disturbance, 9200, Highway 229. Physical disturbance, 9200, Highway 229. Talk Group 6, second page.

0: 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The 9 Center block is general location where she's at.
1: She's been walking down 229 during the phone call. Looks like she's now towards 8821.

0: 747. 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We're trying to get her to stay still and wait.
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0: 10-4, I found the dog.

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0: 15777 Lindsay Drive, 15777 Lindsay. He advised that someone put her hands on her face off of a 7-meter ping. She couldn't give us an address. 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
1: 10-4, I'm 96.

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0: Alexander, 37-2, physical disturbance, 15777, Lindsay, physical disturbance, 15777, Lindsay Drive, talk group 4, first page.
1: It's not with weapon, the male is saying. He's going to kill her. So he doesn't have a weapon, not exactly sure what it is. Still trying to get into

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It's confirmed to be a firearm. I'm going to 63 when you get 97. Do you want Brian to back?

0: 205 Central. What's the numerics of the house again? I've been to two houses and gotten no response.
1: It's jumping between 15777 Lindsay and 15741 Lindsay. The caller hung up on us. I would check the 15741 15741.
0: 10-4.

0: Fox 2 6, you got anything back there?
1: Negative, I don't got anything back there. I am hearing movement inside the house, though. They just turned the light off over here.
0: Before I'm moving back there.

0: 206 Central. You confirm that the caller is in this 15777, Lindsay?
1: That's 10-4. That's the address you confirmed. We're back public service. She's apparently gone outside now, trying to wave you guys down.

0: 205-206. They're believing he's left on foot.
1: Seeing 4, there's a walkway back here in the back of the house, Victor.

0: 206 205 there. Do they believe he's still armed? Peary's over here asking, are they still armed? Well, is the male still armed?
1: Negative. There's nobody in the house. He took off from the residence. He did it on foot or in a vehicle.
0: 10-4, I'm asking, do they believe he's still armed whenever he left?
1: Working on with me at the entrance of the house. It's difficult hearing you in there.
0: 10-4.

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Copy Engine 3, got 10 routes, 6 person, 3112 Cedar Park Street. Scene is clear, PD has a female in custody, needs to be checked out, intoxicated, also has some lacerations from falling on the ground.

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journalist.

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Talk report, first page.

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Boy George Tom, 74 Sam, EGT 74S, doing a silver Chevy Impala.

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Plate is inactive on this vehicle. 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But I got a return on a black Hyundai phone to August 26 out of Little Rock. Insurance is confirmed. 52.

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1: 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There's a 2 white pit bull mix loose in the area jumping fences.
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0: 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I'll be giving a courtesy ride to the Circle K on Highway 67. 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

Sardis 18-2 for a fall 11851 Stiles Road for a fall 11851 Stiles Road. It's going to be the first page, part number two.

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1: Engine 1, show you in route 218 Bryan Avenue, going to the Dollar Tree. We're going to be inside the facility. We have a female who was reported as fainted, but awake at this time, altered mental status, has been transferred to Pafford.

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0: 13901, Rocking Horse Lane. Two guys in a truck unloaded a tree load on the side of the road and left. They came with another load, seen the caller, and then they left. It was a white GMC pickup truck, 2010, no tags. Two black males, around 40s. They were at 13823, Rocking Horse, right across the road. They're now heading towards the county line.
1: Three ten four. I'll be 96 of the area.
0: Three ten ten four. The caller is in a one in person contact at that 13901 address.
1: Confirming they do want contact.
0: 10-4, sir.

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0: I'm going to talk to those individuals, not white Chevy pickup.
2: Yeah, 10-4. I'm about to pull up, make contact here. I'm Rocking Horse.
0: 10-4, I'll get an unlicensed white Chevy pickup that's in front of me. I-30 service, Road to Vining Ridge, eastbound.

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0: Negative, I wasn't able to catch up to it. It got in a little rock before I was able to find it.
1: 10-4.

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0: 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The Celebration Baptist Church, 4601 Highway 229 for a seizure. 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

0: 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Got a medical call. 255 Lookout Point. 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Nearest cross is Lookout Circle. It's going to be condo E6. That's E as in Edward 6. Be a reference to a 74-year-old male. Possible seizure.
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0: 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They're on their way now, though.
1: Copy that. 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
2: 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All emergency vehicles are still on the scene. My assistance is no longer needed, so I'm 98. And
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0: Lieutenant's got the patient loaded. We're going to be terminating command here at 325, unit E6. 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
0: 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I'm westbound. 156, Ohio 28, Tom King 8622, 10-6 inspection.
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Colonel Wayne for Psychiatric 4850. 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
1: 170.
0: 30 westbound at the 98. I'm going to be out with Georgia Zebra Sam Sam 412.
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0: Trevor. Highway 229 at the Haskell Hilltop in Arkansas, Boy King Paul, 19 Boy, BKP 19B, on a red Chevrolet pickup.
1: Return is described, January 27 at the Haskell, entrance confirmed, 1052. Medina, assist ambulance 907 Medina.

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1: 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They also advised to start a corner as well.

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1: Return as described, February 27, for Benton. Entrance is unconfirmed. 262.

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1: 10-4, go ahead.
0: Haley Williams, 1999-01-12, is possibly 53 out of Wellington PD. We're out of jurisdiction. Just Class B, valid, no endorsements, no restriction, traffic. Numbers. Is it

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2: 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Brown PD and Pepper EMS still on scene.
1: Copy, clear.

0: turning to 483. Go ahead. What's your 20?
1: Right here at the city limits, on the other side of Trashwood.
0: 10-4, if you'll hang out there just a second. I've got a suspicious person at the post office with 1019 down there to go.
1: 10-4.
0: Said white male, approximately 30 years old. If it's going to be the Hutchinson subject, I'd prefer to have two go down there at the same time.
1: 10-4, I'll be right here waiting on you.

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1: Yeah, Temple.
0: No tags.
1: That'll be it.
0: 10-4, they're at Haskell Hilltop. I'll sit here at Vulcan if you want to sit at school.

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0: 229 in School Street, unlicensed green Toyota Tundra.
1: Ten four.
0: We're still rolling down. We'll be across the street from the Dollar General Market.

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0: 483, Haven, Mosley, 0108-1994, out of Benton, Class D, valid, no endorsements, no restrictions, traffic, numbers, is a probationer, in active supervision, yes, search behavior on file, 252.
1: 10-4, log of vehicle search.
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2: Arkansas, Adam Young Edward, 48 Zebra, AYE, 48Z. He just went on a black and colored Mustang. We'll be in the parking lot of Circle County Cornerstone and Alexander Road.
0: Blackford Mustang, July 26th, Alexander, insurance unconfirmed, 1052.

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0: traffic, 30 eastbound at the 99 exit. I'm going to be out with Arkansas, partial plate, Adam Boy, 702, unable to read the rest. It's going to be a white Dodge Dually pulling a red trailer.
1: 10-4-1437.

0: 33 Central traffic.
1: Go ahead.
0: We on Grand Avenue in Iris with the Arkansas Boy North Edward 91 John BNE 91 J. It's on an orange Jeep.
1: Return as described. June 27 out of Benton. Entrance is confirmed. 52.

This is the Rock Weather with a severe thunderstorm warning for Stone, Independence, and Cleburne County. The National Weather Service has issued a severe thunderstorm warning for southeastern Stone, southwestern Independence, northeastern Cleburne until 3:30 p.m. At 3:04 p.m., a severe thunderstorm was located over Concord or 13 miles southwest of Batesville, moving southeast at 15 miles per hour. Hazards include 60 mile per hour wind gusts and quarter size hail. Little Rock Weather Clip.

0: 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If you would, please note in the log, label that as an outreach for me, please.
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1: Traffic 30 westbound at the 98. I'm going to be out with Tennessee 033-286-COM.
0: 10-4, 1537.

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0: Will you start Pafford to 229 in Vulcan? She's saying she's having a panic attack and she can't breathe.
1: 10-4.

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0: 10-4, sir.

0: 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Just for information, the fire department advised for us to move up to Station 2 on Highway 229. We're kind of in the road here.
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0: 503, last name Kasten, first name Keith, 1990-04-18. Benton PD's out with them right now. 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
0: Traffic 30 eastbound at the 98. Going to be out with Ohio. Boy 582.

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0: 136 with Bryant PD advised that you can downgrade.
1: Okay, do they still want us to respond?
0: That's 10-4, just advised to downgrade.

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0: Agent, go ahead.
1: Been from the Alexander Police Department, Texas 28, Nora George Sam 1423, NGS 1423, be on a green Ford.

0: 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The court date was given.
1: 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Show me back tonight.
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0: The Virginia and Barside Highway with Boy Mary Union 54 Sam BMU 54S on a white Buick passenger car.
1: Ten four, return 52 as described. Expiration June of 2027. Insurance confirmed.
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0: 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No number, 262.
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It's going to be a checkout, 104 Rich Street. Caller's out of town. Advised his brother called him and told him someone set fire to limbs he had outside for the city to pick up. He's unknown if it was set by a person or someone, possibly through his...

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1: Go ahead.
0: 13403 3rd Street. You're making contact with a Megan Chapman. Her ex-husband, David Chapman, driving around in a red GMC Canyon. This call came in from Little Rock, she stated. But she disconnected with the original caller. She stated that he had left. Unknown direction of travel, unknown weapons. She did say that there's a no contact order in place unless it's to deal with the kids.
1: I'll be

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0: Same four, thank you.

This is a test of the tone alert system. Testing 1, 2, 3, 4, 5, 5, 4, 3, 2, 1, end of test.